0: Deutschlandfunk Nova.
1: I never let go. I hear like an echo. As if you are in my head, my head. Let me let you go, so I can move along. Still remember all that we had. You chased me like a shadow. I waited for a rainbow. Guess I should have known. Whenever I let go of all my love and hope.

0: Deutschlandfunk Nova.
1: Good evening, ladies and gentlemen. 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Please follow your yoga mats because you're about to sweat your boobies off.
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0: Aren't you sick of working here, too?
1: To be honest, I hate this job. I only ever wanted to be a dancer.
0: Well, you wanna go out dancing?
1: Fuck it. Let me grab my heels.
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0: Deutschlandfunk Nova.
1: This is for your sisters, covering the pictures. You know, we cover all the blisters, and we're staring at the distance.

James Choice. Well, I like your voice. You know Baudelaire. Well, I like your hair. You know Churchill. Well, I know Kill Bill. You know Tolstoy.

0: Can we get some more subs so we can feed?
1: Slubby boy, I never beg for no money. Fun, fun, funny, you run from me, no irony. I put no one, nobody.
2: Chop, chop, chop it right hand. 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Wants nobody, I'm coming, coming.

Apple Tree Garden. 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Thank you so much for coming to watch our show. 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

0: Dankeschön. 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
1: 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To not be alone.

like all I ever do is find different ways to word the same old song. Ever since I came along from the day the song called How My Name Is dropped, started thinking my name was Falk. Cause anytime things went wrong, I was the one who they would blame it on. The media made me the equivalent of a modern day Genghis Khan. Try to argue it was only entertainment, dog. Gangster? Nah, courageous balls. Had to change my style. They said I'm way too soft. And I sound like AZ and Nas. Out came the claws. And the thing's been out since then. But up until the instant that I went against it, it was ingrained in me that I wouldn't amount to a shit stain, I thought. No wonder I had to unlearn everything my brain was taught. Do I really belong in this game, I pondered. I just wanna play my part. Should I make waves or not? So back and forth in my brain, the tug of war wages on. Now I don't wanna seem ungrateful or disrespect the art form I was raised upon. But sometimes you gotta take a loss and have people rub it in your face before you get made pissed off. And keep plugging, it's your only outlet and your only outfit. So you know they're gonna talk about it. Better find a way to counter it quick and make it, ah! I feel like I've already said this a kabillion 80 times. How many times can I say the same thing, different ways that rhyme? What I really wanna say is, if there's anyone else that can relate to my story, bet you feel the same way I felt

0: fucking mind. Gonna do, it's too late to start over. This is the only thing I know.
1: It was like I was there once, single parents. Hate your appearance. Did you struggle to find your place in this world? And the pain spawns all the anger on. But it wasn't until I put the pain in song, learn who to aim it on, that I made a spark. Started to spit harder shit, learn how to harness it while the reins were off. And there was a lot of bizarre shit, but the crazy part was, soon as I stopped saying I gave up, all haters started to appreciate my art. And it just breaks my heart to look at all the pain I caused.
0: But what am I gonna do when the rage is gone and the lights go out in that trailer park?
1: And the window is closing and there's nowhere else that I can go. It flows and I'm frozen, cause there's no more emotion for me to pull from. Just a bunch of playful songs that I make for fun. So to the break of dawn, here I go with

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When you feel like I felt, cause I can't explain to y'all how dang exhausted my legs felt. Just having to balance my dang self, when on eggshells I was made to walk. But thank you, my

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From this day forward, just let the Mayhos talk. Take it with a grain of salt and eat the fucking faces off. The legend of the angry blonde lives on through you when I'm gone. 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